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1: We're about 2 weeks away from a massive album from Kenny Chesney. We're so excited about it. Silver Sands Marina coming out on September 25th. This one's going to be on there. It's called Carry On iHeart Country House Party. Appreciate you for hanging out.

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1: So excited for our special guest, Stella Lefty, to join us here coming up in just a few. But first, got to hit you with the iHeart Country Roundup. What are some of your favorite country artists up to? I'll fill you in coming up. Gave

The old weekend checklist. Load up the cooler. Ignore that honey-do list. Yeah. What else we got here? Oh, yeah. Play some country music. Nice and loud, too.

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1: She walked away with the most nominations on Thursday. CMA nominations came out. Ella Langley, 9 nominations. Holy cow. Big congrats to her. CMA is coming up in November. You going to be watching? Ella Langley.

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Real people like you to sing along with it. Yep, that pretty much sums up our playlist. 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
1: Want to give a big old congratulations to the Tenpennies. Yeah, Mitchell Tenpenny and Megan Patrick just had their baby girl brought into the world. So sweet. Joining Dad Gang along with Luke Combs. It's called Rethink Some Things.

music's bound to make you want to put on them comfy jeans and a t-shirt and crack a cold one or two. 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

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Prescription Jardiance Empagliflozin 10 or 25 milligram tablets are used to lower blood sugar along with diet and exercise in adults with type 2 diabetes. 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
2: He's a ranch hand in a pinch, man. 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
2: Got more with our girl Stella Lefty coming up in just a couple minutes. But I got to say, big congrats to our girl Casey Musgraves up for Female Vocalist of the Year and Album of the Year, CMAs. 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
1: Stella Lefty joining us tonight, and your girl Tay Hamilton. 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We were talking about how you've already accomplished so much in your career in such a short amount of time. What are some other like baby goals that you have?
2: Yeah, I think for me, it's just keep touring, keep releasing songs, keep getting to meet as many people. Like, those are my goals. Because I'm doing two nights at the Ryman in January.

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7: Hey, welcome to Sunday, everybody. Welcome to After Midnight. It's show number 1,710 in a row. I'm your host, Granger Smith. So glad to be with you. I got some good news, as always, to kick off the show. I've got some Nashville news with Ann Hudson. And then I got a whole bunch of good country music weaved in all between this. It's hour number one. I'm with you till the sun comes up, but it begins right here. I hope you get some rest today. It's Sunday. It's After Midnight. Let's go.

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1: 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Hang with us till sunrise here on After Midnight with Granger Smith.

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The After Midnight Instagram looks much different than it did just a few weeks ago, but it's more than just the look. 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I'm

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1: Yeah, y'all, this is Vern, driver for Oaglink. I'm heading down the road, I-35. I'm heading down towards Laredo, Texas. Thought I'd give you a shout and compliment your show. I listen to you about every night.
0: 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I appreciate the kind words.

0: 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Ann Hudson is about to jump on and share some Nashville news with us. Ann, what do you have lined up?
1: Well, Granger, I know you're a big Randy Travis fan. So am I. And he made a big announcement. Ones that fans have been waiting for a long time. I got that story coming up in your Nashville news next.

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6: Hey, welcome to Sunday, everybody. I'm your host, Granger Smith. It's After Midnight. Hour number two starts right now. Maybe it's a super late Saturday night for you. Maybe it's a super early Sunday morning for you. It doesn't really matter to me because you're here, and I think you're in the right place. I got this question. Let's talk. Where do you stand on electric cars? What's your opinion? Call me. I'll put you on the air. 866-607-8383. Also, Earl Bibbles Jr., the country boy with the dumb criminal stories coming in here. I've got a whole bunch of good country music to play for you. It's early on a Sunday. It's After Midnight. Hang tight.

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1: Hey, Granger, how you doing, bud? 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Just want to say I appreciate you. You keep me up at night working the graveyard shift. I love it. Big 98. I love the Big 98. Just keep doing what you're doing, bud. We're listening, and I appreciate you.
0: Thank you for that encouragement, sir. I appreciate you listening. Yeah, this time.

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A former Arizona senator says that the cops were out to ruin her reputation, and now she's suing for over $8 million. Is it a political hit job or just a traffic stop drama blown out of proportion? We're digging in, and Earl Bibbles Jr. is going to share this real dumb criminal story.

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7: Hey, thanks for starting your Sunday here with me on After Midnight, y'all. I'm Granger Smith, your host. I've got some things that went down on this day in history I want to talk about coming up, plus some Nashville news with Ann Hudson. Those are recent stories from your favorite stars out there in Nashville. Hang tight for all of this early on a Sunday, late on a Saturday. We are After Midnight.

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You've seen the pink cars driving around. Well, this company is responsible for those, and it launched on this day. I'll tell you more about that, plus some other things that went down on this day in history coming up in two songs. Let me

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1: Hey, Granger, this is Brian Bondrack. I live up by Sioux City, Iowa, and I listen to 104.1. You have a good night. God bless you all for what you do.
0: Thank you for that encouragement, sir. I appreciate you listening. 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
1: 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Stick around. Ann Hudson is coming up with the latest buzz from Nashville. And give us a tease of what you got coming up.
2: Oh, wow, Granger. This is so impressive when country legend's farewell concert didn't just sell out. It reportedly set a world record and made an unbelievable amount of money. Got that story coming up in your Nashville news.

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1: I knew I'd see her around. I'd be at some party, she'd show up and I'd be walking out. Or across some parking lot, hiding behind her sister. I'd look up, she'd be at the red light beside me in that white Maxima with the sticker on the back. I'd act like I didn't see her. We'd play at the same pumps, flip through the same stations, and slow down for the same curves, run around with the same crowd. We just needed some time. She could get on with her life, and I'd get on with mine. Thought I would be fine, but maybe not.

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Asking this question, who does fall remind you of? We'll talk about this in two songs. Tell me whoever popped in your mind. 866-607-8383.

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1: We know the night shift isn't easy. That's why we're bringing the music and the meaning. Granger's with you all night with songs, stories, and conversations that keep it real. Thanks for being a part of the After Midnight family.

B95. It may still be Saturday night where you are. I thank you for being here. 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My number is 866-607-8383.

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1: This is Dusty, trucking along here in Texas. Love you, man.
0: Thank you, brother, very much. I appreciate you listening to the show.

B95, four taco stands, one fake gun, and a guy who thought he could outrun the law in Vegas. Spoiler alert, he couldn't. Let's talk about this real-life taco bandit and the charges that could land him behind bars for life. Earl Dibbles Jr. is going to share this dumb criminal story with us next.

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7: Sunday early risers, welcome to After Midnight with me, Granger Smith, your host. I've got some good news I want to read for y'all, besides the fact that it's Sunday. Plus some Nashville news with Ann Hudson, stories about your favorite stars out there in Nashville. Hang tight for all of this coming up. We are After Midnight.

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1: Hey, Granger Smith, over the road truck driver Tim here, running from South Bend, Indiana to Fort Worth, Texas. Listening to you like I do every night you're on for every show you do. God bless, brother.
0: Well, thank you, sir. Appreciate you listening to After Midnight. You say what?

0: 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Ann Hudson is about to jump on and share some Nashville news with us. Ann, what do you have lined up?
1: Well, Granger, I know you're a big Randy Travis fan, so am I. And he made a big announcement, ones that fans have been waiting for a long time. I got that story coming up in your Nashville news next.

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Oh, thank you so much for sharing your day of rest, at least a little part of it, this Sunday here with me on After Midnight, y'all. 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I'm Granger Smith, coming to y'all from home this morning in Central Texas. 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
7: Coming into the home stretch, one final hour of Sunday's After Midnight starts right now. Welcome. I'm Granger Smith, your host. There are things that went down on this day in history I want to talk about coming up. Plus some Nashville news, recent things that have gone down in Nashville that Ann Hudson is going to catch you up with. All of this on this final hour. Thanks for being here.

0: 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My last single Saturday night.
1: 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You've seen the pink cars driving around. Well, this company is responsible for those, and it launched on this day. I'll tell you more about that, plus some other things that went down on this day in history coming up in two songs.

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1: Hey, it's Justin. Just wanted to say I love your morning shows. Gets me up and about them. I do work for a shift assembly for a Honda supplier. Just waking up, heading to work.

0: 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Stick around. Ann Hudson is coming up with the latest buzz from Nashville. And give us a tease of what you got coming up.
1: Oh, wow, Granger. This is so impressive when country legend's farewell concert didn't just sell out. It reportedly set a world record and made an unbelievable amount of money. Got that story coming up in your Nashville news next.

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1: 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I really appreciate you having weekend mornings with Granger on as we enjoy this last stretch of the weekend together.

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Up and at it on that Sunday. Thank you for having us on, making us part of your weekend. Maybe you're getting ready for church or just relaxing. Either way, we thank you.

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So I read about something new you should do before you go to bed. 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
1: Tomorrow morning, do you want a way to get rich? 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
1: That's our girl Stella Lefty in Boston. I'm Aaron Michael. Hello and a good Sunday morning. All right, so I'm being a little nosy here, Abby, but I want to know what your bedtime routine is. I read something this week that said you should write down your to-do list before you go to bed because it helps shut your brain off and you can get to bed a little bit faster, which makes a lot of sense. Well, what's your little bedtime routine, Abby?
2: I have to read for like 15 minutes. That's the one thing that just gets my brain to calm down and probably about 15 minutes and I'm ready to go to bed.
1: See, the reading does it for me too. It's because it puts me to sleep. I don't even know what I read, but I'm like tired and yeah. Okay. What about you? Your bedtime routine at Aaron Michael FM on my Instagram, X, and TikTok this morning.

B95. If you're still a little sleepy this morning, don't worry. This one will get you up. Oh, my God. I cannot get enough of this one. Zach John King right here. It's getting to drinking.

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I am Bobby Bones. Tomorrow morning, you want a way to get rich? Well, we found a really bizarre way a woman says that you can get rich by doing it all yourself. You need to hear this. That's tomorrow's Bobby Bones.

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1: Oh, we get to see the official new Sunday Night Football intro tonight with Carrie Underwood. I haven't seen even a clip of it yet, but I hear it's really good. Looking forward to it, man. Football.

The old weekend checklist. Load up the cooler. Ignore that honey-do list. Yeah. What else we got here? Oh, yeah. Play some country music. Nice and loud, too. Number one.

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Well, thanks for making us part of that Sunday morning. I'm Aaron Michael. 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

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With Shaboozy and Jelly Roll here. It's Amen.

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I am Bobby Bones. Tomorrow morning, do you want a way to get rich? Well, we found a really bizarre way a woman says that you can get rich by doing it all yourself. You need to hear this. That's tomorrow's Bobby Bones Show.

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1: I would say Lorna Lana, by the way, one of the most like down-to-earth, normal people you'll ever meet. 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
1: It's Brooke Taylor. Listen, I know sometimes you just need a little encouraging word from a friend. I do something here on the show called my daily upload to do just that. A little encouraging quote for you here on the show coming up next.

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1: It's Brooke Taylor. I feel like it's been some of the biggest news everybody's been chatting about this week. Talking about CMA Award nominations. Let's run through some of these here on the show coming up next.

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1: It's Brooke Taylor. I feel like being 38 years old, hearing people share their story like this guy right here, Hudson Westbrook. I'm like, man, that's crazy. Went viral on TikTok in 2024, then decided to drop out of college to pursue music full time. What a story.

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I am Bobby Bones. Tomorrow morning, do you want a way to get rich? Well, we found a really bizarre way a woman says that you can get rich by doing it all yourself. You need to hear this. 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

Bloomer. It's Brooke Taylor on B95. Just saying thank you. 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
1: It's Brooke Taylor. Man, do we have some food news to chat about. New Girl Scout cookie flavors are coming. Let's talk details next.

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1: 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Coming up Friday and Saturday night, Stella Lefty. You'll be able to watch her. 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
1: Tomorrow morning, do you want a way to get rich? 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You need to hear this. 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

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It's Brooke Taylor. No matter where you are in Eau Claire, the best country, you know it always plays right here. 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

0: 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It's Brooke Taylor. It's one of my favorite things to say. A song request today keeps a mental breakdown away. 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
1: It's Brooke Taylor. Can we go there really quick? I feel like you love or you hate pumpkin spice season. Is pumpkin spice actually good, or is it just overrated and overhyped? Let's talk about it coming up next.

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1: 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Ella Langley up for 9 awards coming up.

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1: Tomorrow morning, do you want a way to get rich? 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
0: Next.

knew I'd see her around. 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
1: It's Brooke Taylor, man. Jared is on the train. That pumpkin spice has been taken way too far.
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1: It's Brooke Taylor. Listen, I know we were talking about CMA Awards earlier in the show, but Swifties are calling out Taylor Swift, saying that there might be something exciting to announce here coming up next. I'll give you more details.

0: B95. It's Brooke Taylor. Brittany also thinks pumpkin spice season has become too much.
1: I think it's too much. I mean, I don't like the taste of it, but I like the smell is fine. But I think people get too obsessed with pumpkin spice.

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I am Bobby Bones. Tomorrow morning, do you want a way to get rich? Well, we found a really bizarre way a woman says that you can get rich by doing it all yourself. You need to hear this. That's tomorrow's Bobby Bones Show.

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It's Brooke Taylor. No matter where you are in Eau Claire, the best country, you know it always plays right here. Thanks so much for turning on Hot Country B95, Eau Claire's number one

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Rolling through that Sunday fun day. I'm Aaron Michael. Hello, and happy Sunday. Thank you for making us a part of it. Got your Luke Combs on the way. This girl right here, our On the Verge artist, part of our iHeartRadio Music Festival next week in Vegas. Here's Stella Lefty.

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Let me know what I can do for you on this Sunday afternoon at Air Michael FM on my Instagram, X, and TikTok as we crank up Jelly Roll here. Hands up.

0: 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I am Bobby Bones.
1: Tomorrow morning, do you want a way to get rich? Well, we found a really bizarre way a woman says that you can get rich by doing it all yourself. You need to hear this. That's tomorrow's Bobby Bones Show. Yeah.

0: 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Guaranteed people. Sometimes people with questionable judgment. 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
1: He's a ranch hand in a pinch, man. 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

front porch. Of course, that was back before the war. 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He went down, but they missed me by a hair. He'd always stop right there and say,

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All right, here's a question I need you to get in on today, okay? 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

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Sam Hunt kind of surprised us all this week. You see the photos he posted, him and the family? He looks happy, but he looks completely different. Go check it out on his Instagram, man. It's

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Speaking of the coast, remember five for beach, you and me. That sunset, cliffs by the sea, and the night rolled in. And you still talk about that moon that I can't recall.

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1: B95, hold that Sunday, treating you wonderful. I got you Co Wetzel and Ella Langley, new country on the way. We're talking about whether you like encores at concerts or not. We'll get to your phone calls on this coming up with Jelly Roll. I never get-

and Bobby Bones. Tomorrow morning, do you want a way to get rich? Well, we found a really bizarre way a woman says that you can get rich by doing it all yourself. You need to hear this. That's tomorrow's Bobby Bones.

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And looking forward to seeing Kenny Chesney coming up Friday night in Vegas. 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

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Well, thanks for making us part of that Sunday fun day. I'm Aaron Michael. Hope it's been a good weekend for you. And we got a full work week this week. Ew. Hey, let me get you Luke Brown on the way. It's John Morgan here and kid myself.

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